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You messing on Cuponitia him one soul. That's so what's that one so Adentia. Oh, Nimonia. Oh, Nimonia. Oh, Nimonia.

Edurubrebi Osofo Ame Kenyamese Preachie Tonyo Osofo me wo message bi ama prepare your friend the ugly side of grace where we all see the beautiful side of grace ni edi ho adanse na imagine say Osofo wo bom paye man krofo timi wo omom ni awode mpo awudi adanse na wo yiri konyi nsen ya yesi abofra na se. Why would you do this?

Yes, Yes, yes, yes, yes, yes, yes, yes, yes, yes, yes, yes, yes, yes, yes, yes, yes, yes, yes, yes, yes, yes, yes, yes, yes, yes, yes, yes, yes, yes, yes, yes, yes, yes, yes, yes, yes, yes, yes, yes, yes, yes, yes, yes, yes, yes, yes, yes, yes, yes, yes, yes, yes, yes, yes, yes, yes, yes, yes, yes, yes, yes, yes, yes, yes, yes, yes, yes, yes, yes, yes, yes, yes, yes, yes, yes, yes, yes, yes, yes, yes, yes, yes, yes, yes, yes, yes, yes, yes, yes, yes, yes, yes, yes, yes, yes, yes, yes, yes, yes, yes, yes, yes, yes, yes, yes, yes, yes, yes, yes, yes, yes, yes, yes, yes, yes, yes, yes, yes, yes, yes, yes, yes, yes, yes, yes, yes, yes, yes

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yentade azafo ma me biti dwoma no pay yentonade and into what you know was no several did na me me mabedi e no ma me kai wase John chapter 5 Jesus go be a brand TV so go be na so na we say na sadamfo 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

0: criminal counsel.
1: They say, some of you are alive. And you were someone to our. 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In the light of the word, and you are.
2: One thing about that song is that it clearly talks about Christ. And you think beyond what's apart from Christ, the song preaches Christ Himself. It shall say the name of your mother, Yantin Simini. But the name Sanka Safaradi or the Atom Tom Yang, you've gotten the revelation about the songs. And you say He is the rose of Sharon and the lily of the valleys. And the genie can say, on any Sharon and Sureno, a bombi moon Surain fair Phoebe. Or Yanopan Suruma or Surain, the brightest morning star, or Pine or Kraninka, the way, the truth, and the life. On any Sutina, every ethnic. 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And he's the light of the world.
1: Yes.
2: The resurrection and the life. He's salvation for the sinful. And the rest for the weary.
1: Michael.

0: Is the light of the world. And I mean, who said, wow. So Christ is the light of this world in here. Then your friend said, let there be light. Hey. In the beginning, he was there before time.
1: Yes.
0: And then he appeared in the beginning. And suddenly, you will be it was science. He is the light of the world.
2: Hey.
0: The Trinity, the tripartite God, and the making this world visible for us. Bible said God created heaven and earth. We in our Bible said, and the Spirit of the Lord moved. See, and God the Father, God the Spirit, and now God the Son, who is the light, appeared. It is why in the captain will send your minimum. Who want to be here?
2: I want to be
0: here.
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1: Jesus! You're running away with Sunny Brown. 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

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A Yahoo Sam can say, now so Abraham, Opunya, Miss Oyo, no quaffle, now what's here in your me? 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

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And yet, see, Messi Wabama Wabra was the way I want to.

nyamu ma wo imu mejuma imu misku kone mo ma mi wona wo kasi ya wate ha every time we want to be home let me have a friend I want to be nyamu ha yet ya ready so we di ani mo nyamu beja wo sa chira Jesus so we di ani mo nyamu wate ha wo di awu wo to be home ama ma di a friend I want to be nyamu yo yet so we di ani mo nyamu Chiakra, my world, and what if I am young, what you do with your sorrow? And what if I am young, what you do with your sorrow? What if you are young, what you do with your sorrow? I do with a sayama, I do with a sayama. What's the answer? We have been done what you are doing. What do you have been done? And that's what you have been done. You was as I was.

Jesus, Peter was a children, what's it? Catching as the energy, and yes, I will never be done. What's your right?

Maybe I'm too messy, Sadia, what you want to say? Man, one yambi, and one yambi. Peta was an agent, Peta was an agent, Peta was an agent, receive the glory of the Most High God. Lama Hanuri was Sayaba. Minion and his own to me. I'm a call of a ransom. I thought that you want to put him so why you want it. Why you want my was it? I should cry. That was a true Jesus. That's what you are. You come by your one of them. Die, but if I be a two men, I know that one thing. Yeah, what you say, I need a higher for. That's how I don't know. You was a say, you was a say, you was a say. What's on the brass?

send your woman, and you send them a different water. And what the woman in the bathroom could be sons of our own and then when you're so. What is the woman you're fed? What is what was young to be a Timmy and to one yet? And then doing that. I'm not doing the best I'm catching up with her. You have one surpluses of one young couple. What's his son? You definitely had it. And what is happening? And they are from any toss. I am. And yeah, by this time, your name will be changed. Your life will be different. There will be a testimony in your life.

Yeah.

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1: Was it something?

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0: Welcome to Paula Today. Are you ready for a mountain to be moved, to break a cycle, bondages to be broken over your life, things that have held you back and hindered you from fulfilling your destiny, that have tried to prevent your purpose from coming forth? God has given you one of the most powerful tools. It is the weapon and the power of prayer. But if you don't know how to effectively pray, if you don't understand the legalities, if you don't know the strategies of prayer, then you can die because of lack of knowledge. You will be ineffective. Wesley said, it's as if God does nothing unless someone asks for it. It is through our communication, through our prayer, that we're able to see heaven manifest here on earth. I have the apostle of prayer with me. This is the greatest general that has been raised up for this generation and for such a time as this, as the man of God that knows how to bring forth strategic command center, strike forces, who is the apostolic man and mantle to bring us into the place of the earthly realm to download heaven through the power of prayer. I want you to welcome my friend and a man I deeply respect and have grown to love, and I sit here with great joy, privilege, and honor to bring to you today Archbishop Duncan Williams. God bless you, Archbishop.
1: Bless you, Paul.
0: Now, they call you the Apostle of Strategic Prayer. Explain to me what that means and explain to me what you walk in.
1: Many years ago, I had an encounter with Jesus after this tragedy when I lost three of my fingers, a bed of affliction. And Jesus appeared to me and said, I am Yeshua HaMashiach. And for this purpose you were born, that you call to bring revival to nations and community transformation. And after that vision, I got baptized in the Holy Spirit, and the Spirit of grace and supplication and intercession came upon me. And I will pray like 18 hours a day and will fast weeks and days and will call forth the angelic host of heaven. And God began to help me to understand that the devil is the god of this world.
0: Right.
1: And that originally it was Adam, but Adam ceded his authority to the devil when he committed high treason. And the Bible said that in the book of Luke, the 4th chapter, the 5th and the 6th verse, Jesus, the devil said to Jesus that the glory and the kingdoms and the riches of this world I will deliver, I will give unto you,
0: right,
1: if you worship me.
0: Right.
1: For it was delivered unto me, and to whomsoever I will, I give it. So that makes us to understand that Satan controls the kingdoms of this world. Then 2 Corinthians 4:4, the Bible said that the devil is the god of this world.
0: Right.
1: So that made me to appreciate and understand that nothing happens in the earth realm without prayer going up, because you are dealing with the prince of the power of darkness.
0: Right.
1: And he controls the earth realm. And so prayer overrides the enemy and gives heaven's authorization,
0: right,
1: to act in the earth realm, because man sold his authority, ceded it to the devil. God cannot override that to do anything in the earth realm until prayer goes up. That gives him the authorization or the legal right to come into the earth realm, because the earth he gave to man, and man ceded it to the enemy. And that's why the demons always said to Jesus when they met Jesus, have thou come,
0: right,
1: to destroy us before our time? And that time has to do with Adam's lease on the planet. That as long as Adam's lease has not yet expired, Satan has authority from Adam's lease to govern this earth.
0: Right.
1: And that explains a lot of the things that goes on in the world and in nations, in communities, in families, in churches, where people blame God and say, why should this happen to me? And I say, don't blame God, because the Bible says my people are destroyed for the lack of knowledge. And I have come to the understanding that the only thing that allows God to move in the earth realm and to carry out his purposes on it, that's what Jesus said, that pray after this manner. Right. And one of the things he said is that pray that his kingdom come and that his will be done. So without prayer, the kingdom of God is not manifest.
0: Right, right.
1: And without prayer, his will is not done.
0: Right.
1: And so that particular prayer he refers to is apostolic, governmental, and prophetic intercession, where we, through prayer, superimpose God's kingdom over the kingdoms of this world.
0: Right.
1: And through prayer, we enforce God's will on the earth realm, because the devil controls the earth. Adam gave him the authority to do that. So without prayer, we cannot override him.
0: And one of the biggest deceptions, I think, is, Archbishop, you're saying something so significant, because too many believers, I say, being a Christian is not a playground, it's a battlefield. Mm-hmm. And too many people think, well, Jesus paid the price, he won our victory, we're more than conquerors. And they think because God promised something that it is procured. It is in the realm of the spirit, but it's not manifested. So they live very defeated, because God said, you can't be a hearer of the word only, you have to be a doer. Mm-hmm. You have to activate. And our weapons of warfare are not carnal, but they're mighty to the pulling of down of strongholds. And John Wesley was right. It's as if, it's not that God cannot do it. He has done it, but it's as if he does nothing unless someone asks for it.
1: You see, the reason, there are rules of engagement here.
0: Correct.
1: For instance, Jesus had to come to earth. He had to die. But before dying, he had to be born. And he came through the womb of a woman.
0: Right.
1: The reason why he didn't come the first time in the clouds of glory was because that goes against the rules.
0: Right, right.
1: He will violate the rules of engagement, because the right of entry to the planet is the womb of a woman. Mm-hmm. So he had to be born to give him access to the earth realm. And you got to understand this, that God makes promises, but every promise of God is conditional.
0: That's right.
1: It just won't happen because God said it.
0: That's right.
1: So God says it, and our agreement to what God says is the responsibility we take upon ourselves to contend for that prophecy.
0: That's right.
1: And to engage it.
0: That's right.
1: You see, prayer engages what God has said. You engage the prophecy, because anything in the earth realm that comes from heaven, the enemy will put up a fight. Mm-hmm. In the book of Daniel, the Bible said that when Daniel had fasted for 21 days and prayed to understand the prophecy of Jeremiah, when he activated the prophecy of Jeremiah through fasting and prayer in Daniel, the ninth chapter, immediately he stirred up
0: the
1: demonic forces in the heavenlies who were responsible for the physical governance of the kingdom of Persia in those days. We had King Darius, and King Darius, underneath King Darius, was the prince of Persia, who was the unseen ruler ruling through the natural ruler.
0: That's right.
1: And so when Daniel activated the prophecy through fasting and prayer, there was a resistance in the heavens and a conflict right in the heavens. And the prince of Persia withstood the angel of the Lord for 21 days. The only reason why the angel came through, as you know, Paula, was the consistency and the persistence of the prayers of Daniel.
0: That's
1: and that brought angelic reinforcement.
0: Right, right.
1: And when

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And noa no baya. If it's a radi na botu fuo. And all the nisia him for kunyasu. Oh, ya mina ba my penny fuo. And all the ones to see a mama so. And ya ma papa nina ye ria. Assassinina de do ye radi dear.

Now, if we see you service in the Bibia, we have to say, deserve the baby, and I am a Nipayam system. Say, maybe one, maybe to me, I'm to say the But you are operating, maybe

Amen. When it's not a bad person, suffer. No, cast it, you say, now we are a man and you say, so bad. Amen. Now, the person is created some of the Edema Christ. Now, Obama Betnas. Amaniana, Ayabasa, so Obama Betnas, and anyone. Amaniana, the group, the toilet was the tough. You did it, Jesus. Papa, see, the other one, you must have a chance.

biblia din so soon what them one anose father said picture said Jesus and the fetch the one man over better now Bible said maybe a turn Jesus in turn and before a year the and I'm paying by what's what they say won't come on to know say now some money pen for me or one on me pay that was here. It's a rather one more point said, I need you to be found on this Sunday when you know. If I said, one more thing, I say, one more to one, we might agree to a bottle. If I said, one more thing, I say, no, a barbell. Barbell. Not a half one or so, a barbell. No picture, I said, in this soul, eh? It told me about room bounce in the pretty, I give you a. Only a couple, a bump pulling below. Room out, and so Peter's out. That was special. Never three and suffering, I'm in a more food, more about Bettinas. That's what Bettinas and us who push it anymore. And I don't know what was you. 2 million that was super blow up. Your person will be flipped at a woman will be seen. Put him so on grand old papa. Send a bear on your buying or buying, your bema bay and a bema's ultimate. That's all we're doing in the house.

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反正怎么样，不离五年。

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Nico, you can be a mouth. 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That's it, right? That's it, right? That's it, right? What's that? I'm going to go. What's that? I'm going to go. That's it, right? That's it, right? That's it, right? That's it, right? That's it, right? That's it, right? That's it, right?

Yes, I am for my mama, yes, yes, yes, yes.

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1: Oh, make a joyful noise unto the Lord! Hey! Hallelujah. Tell somebody tonight is tonight. Usulana wosona neka tenze tonight is tonight.
2: Tonight is tonight.
1: Ayadi bika tolobo katalabaka. And asembe sifia hao. Walayi talayi.
3: And now bedru fie na doya onu awuda ho.
1: Amen.
3: You were solid in a way, did it? I am the remission de la. One, I can tell you, I say, who told you? Whose report shall we believe? Is it Dr. Safu or Dr. Jesus? Maybe I say, I can tell you, I say, you are really a two of Bush, you are meant. I feel to worship. My yard, not for never my time. Oh, when pay 2 minutes, then we see me for a year. It's some of that. Now me wah oh, where? Unso he mu na be na o testimony. Anytime people start to insult you, you are coming to get your results. And so her by Nanita, we hear the no no. Myself, you will come as well. Hey, Ubeka, or I can't say, what kind of problem? Tell us, hey, and you will be a miracle, baby. Tell somebody my miracle is about to come. Lift up your two hands. I'm ready, me, who do you mean, can't tell them? Ah. That was so. Lift up your two hands.

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Bobby, Bobby, Bobby, Bobby, Bobby, Bobby, Bobby, Bobby, Bobby, Bobby, Bobby, Bobby, Bobby, Bobby, Bobby, Bobby, Bobby, Bobby, Bobby, Bobby, Bobby, Bobby, Bobby, Bobby, Bobby, Bobby, Bobby, Bobby, Bobby, Bobby, Bobby, Bobby, Bobby, Bobby, Bobby, Bobby, Bobby, Bobby, Bobby, Bobby, Bobby, Bobby, Bobby, Bobby, Bobby, Bobby, Bobby

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What are we all about? Anna, Anna, Anna, Anna. What are we all about? 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Anna, Anna, Anna. 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

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Now, man of God, my name Peba. My Peba for 30 years, I'm born. Until me, 30 years. Well, you're very prayerful. When you're in Piper, son, and you say, Tom, I'm in him. And then, 3 months. And then, you say, and say, yeah. You said in Piper, son, and you say, for fruit to him. Then, you're 6 months. Nasa say. You're in Piper, son, and you say, for fruit to him. Then, you're 8 months. Nasa say. And Crawford's minimal and way, my man found cohort. Minim come forward, or semi rain says, sir. Minya meta, my call. Mary says, sir. 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

0: Asa for you, hey, I am you. 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

0: Enti a Kristo fo ya chane se ye ni didi. Ebedru December.
1: I speak as a dangerous musician.
0: Ebedru December urade be ma o car e de o ma be ko school. 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Urade sila wo. O be ko wo next level. 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O say hey. 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Me only in the film. And I've been asking me, I've been ready. So then the penny never turned. Can the whole world.
2: Oh boy, some can say my Jesus.
0: Amen.
2: Oh, clap your hands to the name of the Lord. Clap your hands to the name of the Lord. 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The one who shouted the loudest amen, it has already turned. There is power in worship.
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And I'm not going. And you may see a better yapa. 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

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Our Church of Pentecost. 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Wouldn't find Yassi now the Fandalia. What put up on a sister? So, friend of you, find you what's at idea. 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Frankano. Me papa my appear could be Yami own show. Me papa Mahama Yami show baby what it Radin Sawaday Mama what you want. Me papa Kufado Yami show be our my gun and penifunina. Me to me you be show be a Yami show be a so because no idea Jumano. Yajumano Kuramu Yajumano Kuramu Yami own show.

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Ilama. Yeshua. Mama mama. Ay, ay, ay, ay, ay, ay, ay, ay, ay, ay, ay, ay, ay, ay, ay, ay, ay, ay, ay, ay, ay, ay, ay, ay, ay, ay, ay, ay, ay, ay, ay, ay, ay, ay, ay, ay, ay, ay, ay, ay, ay, ay, ay, ay, ay, ay, ay, ay, ay, ay, ay, ay, ay, ay, ay, ay, ay, ay, ay, ay, ay, ay, ay, ay, ay, ay, ay, ay, ay, ay, ay, ay, ay, ay, ay, ay, ay, ay, ay, ay, ay, ay, ay, ay, ay, ay, ay, ay, ay, ay, ay, ay, ay, ay, ay, ay, ay, ay, ay, ay, 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

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Yale Kasia. What did I do? Come. 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Do you hear some? Hey, hey, where would I do this? Oh, am I here? Said your TV. I can't wait to pay more for you. You watch it and watch it. What kind of prophet said? What is written is written. Mahamoria. 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

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Oh, sorry, I don't know what you're trying to hide. Now, David did the chair. What's that? I don't know what you're crashing and doesn't come in. That's only a wasrano. No wasrano. Minia, if I saw me catch what I said, I know if you say you're me anyway, you're my friend, you're probably so. To any time you have to be found, you understand the new crime, Grosso. They catch you, I was saying. They catch what I said, you're wasrano, no wasrano. To be found, some catch. I don't know who you are, and where Jumum Drew may be at any club. It's a position of one who pursue a free walk. Hey, William Nipabo, the Cassacha, Radio Yes Christo, Saswaba, who can buy one? What's a woman? No, yes, and Numun woman. That's what Victoria, the Jan, you don't know. Hey, when you are teaching the Drew, maybe I won't be a Konya and a Swatana to be in the club. When you are suffering, who to be in the club. Wuni ana ne ya abanjuman abanjuman so nyopa pa dia e yo nyankopo dia wutumi de ne kwa duro so woni a ya se wutum bo obo dan e be sa bobo wa bible se akodia biara en fira mu dadalo enyina wa tra wuni a bia tra na tra na tra na enye dwuma me be sa me ka cho se se wan san kira this year next year en guasia e pa wo so san se why ya ni ama ye mu ka dia e twa se wo salama. I'm going to go on the channel. I'm going to go on the channel. I'm going to go on the channel. I'm going to go on the channel. I'm going to go on the channel. I'm going to go on the channel. I'm going to go on the channel. I'm going to go on the channel. I'm going to go on the channel. I'm going to go on the channel. I'm going to go on Frow and Nimitian Yamazopa, only Amica Satchel, and every year said, I just such like us here. But Diana was the women, somebody, but the Iama Solidarity. It's in Yah, that's Salu and Yako, that's Salu Yako Pass Solidarity. What's the sign and a Massail? If you saw Yanko Pass Solidarity, and what it Yaradi has to be in the Connanam, Conroso, but in Niama and India. Hey, Urane Bawati, or Bah, Union in the two, maybe a Diana, we know. Christianity, when in a rich number, but who to a rabbit soon wants you. Not so.

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I say, you must say, you know, I said, who do you do for shame? Then let me come for years to Mouse. So, I'm a pet out with Zakat, rather say, I'm a Jimmy. Oh, I used to kiss you. Why, yeah, Kratos, I'll bet you. I put me on this chassis here. What blue is a bra and pay? I used to kiss like me a pay. I'm a person of the coming. So, yeah, we are saying, Janine, and I bet the answer of Fura. And Kuramu no veteran said, hey, Adua, Mame, I was here. Baby, I will call you if you hear. Unqua, what I want, what judge you were here. Shay, Napra, yes, let home, Namikusuno Casato, Masamano, Tom, and Jumano, Tom, and Juman, and Yamadiano, offended, you know. Of them, when in a hall, let's not see you. 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

of Katia, our Africa Bongo. 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Group Rabiano, I'm a friend, Cecilia. My son, you have to school there, Monia, and I'm Tatia from Katia. Yeah. And Tigris Gas, Jimmy. But then you go to school, what's that? Nadia, well, good. 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
1: 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go, go, go, go, go, go, go, go, go, go, go, go, go, go, go, go, go, go, go, go, go, go, go, go, go, go, go, go, go, go, go, go, go, go, go, go, go, go, go, go, go, go, go, go, go, go, go, go, go, go, go, go, go, go, go, go, go, go, go, go, go, go, go, go, go, go, go, go, go, go, go, go, go, go, go, go, go, go, go, go, go, go, go, go, go, go, go, go, go, go, go, go, go, go, go, go, go, go, go, go, go, go, go, go, go, go, go, go, go, go, go, go, go, go, go, go, go, go, go, go, go, go, go, go, go, go, go, go, go, go, go, go, go, go,

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guys, any of you who are not a tough from Nami woman, I mean, it is a young drum in a mock. 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And yes, I would never be told you any man come. What was that? Can you hear me? 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So many me. 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Me the metro. 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Hey, try it. 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Try it. 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

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I'm a catcher, I'm a mini pop, I'm a Ramitia Radoboa. 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Is there running a mini? Shamim Papuato, Shamim Papuato, the Mamon Toko. You don't even call it them. You call it from anybody in other free world. I can't wonder if you instrument for a CSC continue. I walk my sorry, I'm a coin. I'm going when you know, yeah, yeah, it's a ball. I'll be at you. Who got in my car? My ass. Ah, there's time for everything. We be all on the ground. What's out to us? It's a bit on the super say. You're a front, Anna. You're a front, Anna. You're a front, innit? Can't come at you. Your time is coming now. Don't worry yourself. Don't worry yourself. Wait for God. Wait, wait. We're training with a ya, and we are so, and we have a war. Let's look for the children. And you're simple, no one yet wrong. You never knew me. You could have been sending me, I mean, I'm here. We come for us, we are fear, man. 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

0: is my road. 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Somebody can see us. And don't clear that, Biala. I'm about 9 o'clock. Me upon 12. And that Biala, that Biala all night. I was sorry of you. It started 10 near upon 4. Now the question is, yeah, sorry, come for a good. 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Me come for. I saw you a few months saying, Yamia, who goes on here to Mano. When I'm the 2 minutes to air yet to my hour, sorry, you hear. Who by woman to Cecilia Mouth, who by Baba to Yamia, Yamia, by Yamasons on Concord. On only a year to my, on only a year naturally. So, I saw you waiting, Abra, between Radian. Bible so one or two radio me now for them for four. But then Tabo Fruits of Wakodia. Or so true me can't then swam there. But she saw Botan with him with that. Jerry Radidi, let him ask somebody. The best you hear. Yami on Shrao, not on your case. Shy young Copon, or Tiasi. Kosuti a child. Yami the name Yajuma. Yami saw my gang and Yina. Yabapa Yami Shrao. And my opinion Yami Shrao. Man, California, me show be a your papa Raymond, your papa Kwame Bright of him, Yami own show be brave. Yami Gusua, Odo Yan, Uncle Swan Fawinye. So you feel for me, Yami show be a Mebantoni, Soft Antony, Yami own shroud. One more catch you my wife on Winina, Yami Shamunina. Be a man who can sing Yami Fanny Yajuma, or Suabium, San Sabrinche, or Rano, Ebinyaba. Baba Clement Yabua, a dupidia, Yami own shrow, a Yamiami Kum, Kofi Clement, Yami own shrow, the Bab Praise, the Bab Ajua, Samuel, Yami own Shamina, the Mamma Sister Mafu, Yami Kosun Slavon, Yami Shovia, Babia, Upesi, Bia Tobia, Ubeya, Babia, Babia, Babia, Yami Shrow, O Yesu Christo, Amen.
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1: Na grace we nyankopono oyonyame.

여자만가 니끼리 라스냥 컴퍼니 여남에 안녕냥을 자녀며 안녕냥 아티가스냐며 안녕냥을 가 아니 띠니 왔지 에 위에

What's that? What's that? What's that? What's that? What's that? What's that? What's that? What's that? What's that? What's that? What's that? What's that? What's that? What's that? What's that? What's that? What's that? What's that? What's that? What's that? What's that? What's that? What's that? What's that? What's that? What's that? What's that? What's that? What's that? What's that? What's that? What's that? What's that? What's that? What's that? What's that? What's that? What's that? What's that? What's that? What's that? What's that? What's that? What's that? What's that? What's that? What's that? What's that? What's that? What's that? What's that? What's that? What's that? What's that? What's that? What's that? What's that? What's that? What's that? What's that? What's that? What's that? What's that? What's that? What's that? What's that? What's that? What's that? What's that? What's that? What's that? What's that? What's that? What's that? What's that? What's that? What's that? What's that? What's that? What's that? What's that? What's that? What's that? What's that? What's that? What's that? What's that? What's that? What's that? What's that? What's that? What's that? What's that? What's that? What's

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Kamisa, come and come inside with me, boy. 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Say, what did you tell me? Let me catch on the side. Oh, what if one is that?

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That you're not going to have a bar. Now, money, a bar. Now, the child who now will be in charge. I'll be here. You make a children, you know, I'm going to say, hey, I'm going to tell you, hey, but you're not going to tell you, hey, but you're not going to tell you, hey, but you're not going to tell you, hey, but you're not going to tell you, hey, but you're not going to tell you, hey, but you're not going to tell you, hey, but you're not going to tell you, hey, but you're not going to tell you, hey, but you're not going to tell you, hey, but you're not going to tell you, hey, but you're not going to tell you, hey, but you're not going to tell you, hey, but you're not going to tell you, hey, but you're not going to tell you, hey, but you're not going to tell you, hey, but you're not going to tell you, hey, but you're not going to tell you, hey, but you're not going to tell you, hey, but you're not going to tell you, hey, but you're not going to tell you, hey, but you're not going to tell you, hey, but you're not going to

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I don't pay you. You pop, come, come, come, come, come, come, come, come, come, come, come, come, come, come, come, come, come, come, come, come, come, come, come, come, come, come, come, come, come, come, come, come, come, come, come, come, come, come, come, come, come, come, come, come, come, come, come, come, come, come, come, come, come, come, come, come, come, come, come, come, come, come, come, come, come, come, come, come, come, come, come, come, come, come, come, come, come, come, come, come, come, come, come, come, come, come, come, come, come, come, come, come, come, come, come, come, come, come, come, come, come, come, come, come, come, come, come, come, come, come, come, come, come, come, come, come, come, come, come, come, come, come, come, come, come, come, come, come, come, come, come, come, come, come, come, come, come, come, come, come, come, come, come, come, come, come, come, come, come, come, come, come, come, come, come, come, come, come, come, come, come, come, come, come, come, come, come, come, come, come, come, come, come, come, come, come, come, come, come, come, come, come, come, come, come, come, come, come, come, come, come, come, come, come, come, come, come,

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0: 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Never near a pan.
1: Oh, Yami, Medawa, say. 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

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When you have some new reading, I don't can counsel. The word thing, I'm yourself. Yariana Blouse, and one that catch on, said, Ubeco. Ah, but some of the Uber Sumo, Uber Sum Quasia, Uber Sumio here, Nelson, the other person, the catching in Anisa. Yawa Baba, dear, Sao Kikanahua, Sao Mosumua, Sao Sakin Klausana. 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

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I'm going to be a minute. I'm going to be a minute. I'm going to be a minute. I'm going to be a minute. I'm going to be a minute. I'm going to be a minute. I'm going to be a minute. I'm going to be a minute. I'm going to be a minute. I'm going to be a minute. I'm going to be a minute. I'm going to be a minute. I'm going to be a minute. I'm going to be a minute. I'm going to be a minute. I'm going to be a minute. I'm going to be a minute. I'm going to be a minute. I'm going to be a minute. I'm going to be a minute. I'm going to be a minute. I'm going to be a minute. I'm going to be a minute. I'm going to be a minute. I'm going to be a minute. I'm going to be a minute. I'm going to be a minute. I'm going to be a minute. I'm going to be a minute. I'm going to be a minute. I'm going to be a minute. I'm going to be a minute. I'm going to be a minute. I'm going to be a minute. I'm going to be a minute. I'm going to be a min

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I am the lama. 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

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I was sorry if you. When I'm in the home of Brussels, and I'm no quacker, so I feel quacker here, I'm a Sicilian mafia. What's the conference center, Cassia? That they will clear the Biali and the Syrian Radia, what's Yassi? Eh. Bra, Nasawuba, Yamian, when you're Bayer Cassiamo. You are Diva Papa, Yajinapum, and Jesus. Say yes to no and a Maya, say yes to no and Aji. Eh, you are the person say, and then you're not so good. Also, you're the person I catch on you, and I say, why do you betumin Yakupo at DSC? Who can stand God? Say, when he is a Christ of DSC, media, and what's there we are with the duo. And was like Shia, who's the one who knew him? Yes, we jump at Kawanim. Many of them say, yes, you are. Yes, you know, Matina Tumu. Me, Media Dro, me, Mini Bibiana. Never did my company, Matina Tumu, only Jesus. Hey, they say, only Jesus. Yay! Only Abraham's service, and your couple. Hey, my young pleasures, and your couple. 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

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Do you know me? Do you know me?

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We've been in an immunity. 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

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We say praise Him. We are just to say hallelujah.

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The program be the Ecopia Takrabi. 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You're quite near Papa, hobby. I miss Susata, more than one. Would you be ready? Yeah, yeah, easy. Your friend, your papa. Your friend, me. 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Nasi, you mo na metu, metu, na mata, nasi. And you may start to buy it, then yagro. 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Sasa, what from me? I'm never finding you. Minimum it up. I sing your mimic, but somewhere you're meant to say near why you're my public. Oh, she is a grand idea, but you're paying your name. Between you, yes, I don't mean papa to walk. No, I mean, you know, you could form more. Good, you know. Your friend of a pamaku, I'm yamming the show. They say, I'm rather. If I saw yam at the sunny, why you're papa? Or Pamela want a solo. If I said, be pummies, so maybe be, maybe be. I'm running down, I'm a new see what I did, Mike. 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Mimi, I'm pointing it for what's it? I'll be a yawa. They say, rather, I was sick. I can't remember Pamela Cooper Sam. I said, yeah, now, Bessie. Nami yama o mesiye papa obusa sem otomo no dia woni munyina I need grammy certificate and me one some ta form me who should be papa ni pray mame upon prayer mame feel me kre munyina shira bi papa sana fa da bi wo bi bisaya. 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I'm in Namoso. Yeah, I'm in Swa. Who are doing far? I'm in Grace. Baby, I will be a. I'm in Oho. 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I'm a brave copy. I'm doing far. Now, Daniel Rock. 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I'm going to go to the house. We are meeting my dance here in my mini bomb pie, Emma. 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Saturday morning devotion. 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You're meeting a Yajuma, I want to minimum. And then pray your camp for Kakra Club when you're put on. 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
0: 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I'm listening, Yamisha, Yamuya, or Soviet Ben, Yamisha, Police, Yamisha. 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